0: Es radio, una estación VIP. Una estación VIP.
1: Listen. We got a caller on line one. Caller, what's your problem?
2: Hello. I'm on the radio with T-Bank.
1: How's it going?
2: It ain't going good. My girl ain't doing a thing she used to do at all.
1: I got just what you need. Brand new Chris Brown, T-Pain. You heard it here first. Nappy boy,

just wanna party, party, party, party, party, party, party, party, party, party, party, party, party, party, party, party, party, party, party, party, party, party, party, party, party, party, party, party, party, party, party, party, party, party, party, party, party, party, party, party, party, party, party, party, party, party, party, party, party, party, party, party, party, party, party, party, party, party, party, party, party, party, party, party, party, party, party, party, party, party, party, party, party, party, party, party, party, party, party, party, party, party, party, party, party, party, party, party, party, party, party, party, party, party, party, party, party, party, party, party, party, party, party, party, party, party, party, party, party, party, party, party, party, party, party, party, party, party, party, party, party, party, party, party, party, party, party, party, party, party, party, party, party, party, party, party, party, party, party, party, party, party, party, party, party, party, party, party, party, party, party, party, party, party, party, party, party, party, party, party, party, party, party, party, party, party, party, party, party, party, party, party, party, party, party, party, party, party, party, party, party, party, party, party, party, party, party, party, party, party, party, party, party, party, party, party, party, party,

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1: Hello.
2: Hi, Alex.
1: Hey, baby, ¿cómo te llamas?
2: Brigida.
1: What was that? Brigida, what?
2: Brigida.
1: Brigida.
2: Sí.
1: What an exotic name. That's the...
2: It's different. Portuguese.
1: Brigida. How are you, Brigida? Yes. Obrigada.
2: Obrigada. Portugal
1: en la casa. I wanna go to Portugal. I seen pictures. It looks beautiful.
2: There.
1: Se ve hermoso. It looks beautiful.
2: You need to go 8 hours to the island.
1: Which is the island?
2: Yes, I'm from Terceira.
1: Oh, very nice. How do you get there? What's the best way to get there? O sea, yo sé en avión, but like
2: yes,
1: direct.
2: Of course.